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0: 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This is a confirmed traffic incident, three vehicles.
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1: Never. Sorry.

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1: I see it's awful what it was. I do have BLS that I can add in addition to your medic in case it can get downgraded.
0: Happy to get out of addition to, thank you.
1: Happy.

0: 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Next, we're going to have Jess Clear. I will put the money up most in the CUS 401 and place a medic.
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0: 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Are we going to be closer than any of those other units in the area?
1: Bye-bye. 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
1: 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Medics are asking, how complete is all Capital LP?
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0: Mesa Engine 12, Haymore, medics to be determined, traffic incident, Central Park Base, cross of Maya Drive, Mission 11 Charlie, Monaco, Mississippi en route.
1: JUIT, Westwell, 9293, unit number 7, traffic pressure. JUIT, personnel, 924 Main Street, unit number 7, 10 o'clock pop shop.

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like the ones that you like on the idea that was called 4-6-6 with Billy Road, which sounds like really. Like the ones that you are from the Native Oaks Golf Club, 14616 Woods Valley Road, responded by Charlie.

0: 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We'll be transferring to Palomar, not Palmerado.
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0: 41,
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0: Hey guys, we got mileage call ahead of your way. 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
1: The 83-year-old female we kiss.
0: Hey, sir. We'll see you in 5.
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Uncle 13 8 Mark 492 for breathing problems, 601 Ellerson Street, across the Bosworth Street, so I'm going to try when I go. For a 21-year-old male.

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1: So can you go to the second one?
0: Copy,
1: stand by.

0: 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Let me see what time you got at scene. 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
1: Yeah, thank you.
0: And you're still hospital delay?
1: I suppose not. We don't have time. We're still hospital delay.
0: Copy that.

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1: Metro, Battalion 57 is at scene. We're in a large apartment complex. We do have a small single story, appears to be a laundry room.

0: Sorry, a small thing of sort. 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
1: Mitch 57 is as seen in a large park complex. Small, single-story, possible laundry room with smoke. Battalion 57 is ETA IC.
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0: 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This is going to be a confirmed trash can fire. Engine 34, truck 34 can't handle. The balance has been canceled. You can terminate IC. Engine 34 in contact.
1: Yeah, this is a confirmed fire. 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I will terminate the timer. 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Engine 34 will be my point of contact.
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0: 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I think you're 6'3" on the call. 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
3: 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Cross at Emerald Avenue from Charlie Delta. Somebody for a speed.

0: 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Can you add a VLS in addition to this call? Is that available?
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2: 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State Route 54 WB off-ramp. WB 54 AO Highland Ave. Cross streets, North 02nd Avenue, and State Route 54 WB off-ramp. 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

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State Route 54 WB off-ramp. WB 54A Highland Ave. Cross streets, North 02nd Avenue, and State Route 54 WB off-ramp. 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
1: 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State Route 54 WB off-ramp. WB-54A High Lab. Cross streets, North 02nd Avenue, and State Route 54 WB off-ramp. 2 La Vista Battalion 51, 6 Echo, 6 Foxtrot.
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2: Engine CV-51's district, Chula Vista Engine 51, Vehicle Rescue, 6 Echo, 6 Foxtrot, State Route 54 WB off-ramp, WB 54A Highland Ave, Cross Streets, North 02nd Avenue, and State Route 54 WB off-ramp, Chula Vista Engine 51, 6 Echo, 6 Foxtrot.
0: Proceeding west of 54, just east of Highland, there is a confirmed vehicle down embankment approximately 300 feet. Does not seem to be submerged in the water. We'll be out investigating, establishing 54. I see.
1: Engine 31 is at scene west on 54, east of Highland, with a confirmed vehicle approximately 300 feet down the embankment. Does not seem to be submerged in the water. Engine 31. Is 54 IC.
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6: 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If you want to go ahead and investigate, I'll make you rescue group. 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
0: 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We're at the intersection listed so far UTL. It looks like Medic 3 is showing on scene. Maybe they're farther down.
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2: 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North 02nd Avenue. And State Route 54 WB off-ramp. 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
7: If you want, the ambulance can make their way down here to North 2nd and they're able to drive on the bike path to get closer to the patient.
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6: 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Break rescue group from IC.
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0: Affirmative, this is not a rescue. We have one victim, self-tricated. Plan is to have the ambulance drive into the service road, and then we're going to extricate the patient from there using either Stokes or a mega mover.
1: I see, I copy that. So I've given you truck 12. Do you need any additional resources?
0: We can handle with truck 12 in medical.
1: I copy that. Metro from 54IC.
2: 54IC.
1: Metro from 54IC. The victim's been self-extricated from the vehicle. We're working with crews on getting the victim up the hill into the ambulance. We'll be releasing the units via MDC, with the exception of Engine 31, Truck 12, and Battalion 6.
0: Engine 31, firefighter from Engine 31.
2: The victim has self-extricated. Crews are working on getting the patient to the ambulance. Engine 31, 12, Battalion 6 will remain seen, and units will be going available via MDC.
0: Plan to send the ambulance down to that service road, and then we'll bring the patient up with a Stokes or a mega mover.

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0: Be advised, we made it to the entrance for the bike path, however, it's blocked by CBPD. If you can have them come up and move their vehicle.
1: 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You're at the access point. You need Chula Vista PD to move their vehicle so you can access.
0: Be perfect.
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1: I see, copy that. 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

0: 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I've only seen CHP. I'll look around if you can see the bill or Chula Vista PD on team.
1: I copy that. We also got reports that Chula Vista PD has one patient with them. So just to confirm that we only have one patient and there's not a patient somewhere else.
2: I see Truck 12 on command.
1: Yeah, go ahead.
2: I see one of the main contacts with Chula Vista PD down here. They're moving over to move their vehicle.
1: I see, copy. Break Metro for ICE 54 IC. Do you have traffic?
3: 54 IC negative. I just overheard your traffic and it was been handled.
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6: We have eyes on the bike path, and it does not look like the clearance from the bridge is going to be tall enough for our ambulance to fit under. 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
1: I see. I copy that. You can go ahead and go to TAC and coordinate your efforts with rescue group, who's engine 31 on 6F.
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0: calling for rescue.
1: We got visual on the bridge, and our ambulance will not clear under the bridge. It's too tall. So what we're going to do is start bringing the gurney down to you guys.
0: Copy that. AMR is able to fit down there. If you don't feel comfortable driving down there, just roll the gurney down here. That's fine.
1: Copy that. We're going to start rolling the gurney.

0: Just an update. Patient has been brought up to the service road, and they are walking the patient down on the scope over to the ambulance.
1: I copy that. Patient's been brought up to the service road, coordinating with the ambulance.
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0: 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I'll move Ryan to the hospital and route UCSD.
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0: Pocahontas and Amen at 438 for a fall 1124 Marlene Avenue, South and North First Street. I'm Charlie Winnetko.
1: We've removed one victim from the embankment. They're being transported to the hospital by Julius and at 38. I'm going to terminate IC. All crews pick up and go available.
0: Copy that. One patient has been removed. Crews are picking up and going available.

An alcohol engine 6, medic 436, crew pieces, 466 West Washington Avenue, unit 92. Alpha Emerald Avenue, Sun Charlie, Wind Delta. It's going to be for an 83 all female.

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Sheriff's turn out, it's going to be a stage in the off stage.

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0: If I'm VR 613, I got one. I copy VR 643 from Ghost One. 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

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Cross Streets, 03rd Avenue, and 04th Avenue. Chulavista Engine 62, and Chulavista Medic 53. 6 Charlie, 6 Delta.

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The Champagne Village Mobile Home Park, 875 Lawrence Walton Drive, Phase 294, on 10 Charlie to Melbourne.

an 8-4-36 for a sick person at Country Hills. 1580 Broadway, unit 407 Bed B Bravo. Crossing North 3rd Street, there's someone Charlie Wanico. B for an 86-year-old male.

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0: 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Ramfield, 741 Highway 78, respond 10 Echo, for Fox Trot.

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Traffic accident. 6 Echo, 6 Foxtrot. 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
1: Central, can you reassign squad 61 to reflect on it for a seizure? Or a Bradwell and Halsey, and the line of Becky came in today.
0: It looks like we do have a glimpse. 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

When they suffered Jet 13 AMR 255 for breathing problems, it's going to be outside the Grossman Hospital ER 555. I'm Grossman Center Drive, across the healthcare driver's home with Charlie Delta for a 20-year-old male standing in the driveway of the ER.

to love is engine 55, and to love has been 55. Medical. 6 Charlie, 6 Delta. 33 Connolly Circle. 33 Connolly Sear. 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
0: Yeah, I'll have a turnaround, just have him follow me.

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1: 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Go for Engine 59. Based on line 5, you guys want us to get the barrier set in our rig?

That's a negative. I think we've transported before, and we are able to do it without the bariatric hernia. 5-3 copy.

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2: 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And then 58 Metro. Engine 58, confirming you located the traffic collision.
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0: Maybe that's Navy.
1: Has Jonathan denied earlier tonight they received two separate loans for the same property, one with a garage trigger and one was a live feed of suspicious person. Everything checked out fine. These alarms are fire alarms. No burglar or anything. However, they did advise the property has a secure gate with two aggressive dogs. Would you like to respond?
0: Affirmative.

0: 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We've made contact. 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

Kindergarten and medics will be determined for a medical aid. 550 North Ticket. At Awakened Church, respond 1 Charlie Delta, PD is en route. 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

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Traffic accident freeway. 6 Echo, 6 Foxtrot. Interstate 805 northbound. ND805 of Telegraph Canyon RD. Cross streets, Telegraph Canyon Road, and Interstate 805 and beyond ramp. Chula Vista Engine 59, Chula Vista Engine 62, and Chula Vista Medic 53. 6 Echo, 6 Foxtrot.

0: 10.
1: We have two medics attached to Leland Street. Which one is going to be responding?
0: Neither are in route. I'm waiting for 255 to have a revealing. They are still in quarters.
1: Okay. 255-3 for a medical from your response.

0: 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Gate doesn't appear to have a functioning OptiComm. Do we have a gate code that we can use to get in?
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2: 9259. We have nothing listed.
0: We're getting in.
2: Copy.
1: Gate 59, that team. So the 805 north, north of Olympic Parkway, in a single vehicle in the number 4 lane, will be investigating establishing 805 IC.
2: 2 of the 759 Metro copies, IC northbound 805, just north of Olympic Parkway, one vehicle in the number 4 lane, investigating establishing 805 IC.

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1: 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Tonight I see, I believe, 953 and then just 62. 359 on my IC for Travis Walk.
0: 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Engine 591 ran out to you for traffic control. 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
1: 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We'll be attempting to access all established AIC.
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1: Engine 3015, you can see it right now. We're just trying to find out the best access for this thing.

0: Welcome back to, yeah, that's a Pepper Thing. First up, we've got Harrison wrapping his Dr. Pepper in a tiny quilt so it feels at home. Oh, how tender. That's a Pepper Thing! And over to Becca, who's whispering affirmations to her can.
1: You're sweet. You're unique. You're the best thing I ever poured over ice.
0: She swears it makes it taste better. It's not a science thing, but it's a Pepper Thing! Why do they all do it? All for that sweet, delicious, truly one-of-a-kind taste of Dr. Pepper. It's a Pepper Thing!
2: Engine 30. If you just want to pick up that personnel tools, we've got access. We'll just try to get by that size on it real quick. If it's something you can take,

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0: 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Point overdose 20, correction, 28108, Hamden Lane.
1: Yeah,
0: respond 10 Charlie to Delta and acknowledge stage

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Chula Vista Engine 59, and Chula Vista Medic 53. 6 Charlie, 6 Delta.

0: Much of RC. Ballpark has been completed. Please let me know on scene in approximately 15 minutes. Pick up equipment. Engine 30 is going to leave.
1: 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Engine 30 has been released.

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Traffic accident. 6 Echo, 6 Foxtrot. Euclid Avenue and Ridgeway Drive. National City Engine 31. 6 Echo, 6 Foxtrot.

Buck up squad 69436 for a fault 792 North Mollison Avenue, number 20. Cross the Peach Avenue for Salma Charlie Delta for a 76 kilometer.

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1: Myself and Engine 4 on scene. We have 3 vehicles, moderate damage. 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Can we have the SL respond also? 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

0: 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Cross of Taft Avenue, respond on Charlie 1 Delta, 78 ma'am.
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1: 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Engine 31, I was having radio issues. Your traffic?
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1: 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There's a 2.5 in route.
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Cross Street, Division Street, and Main Street. 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
1: 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Truck 34 was added to your call. 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

0: National City Engine 34 from Metro Bay Advice. MCTD is advising their vehicle is now at scene. They're assisting with traffic control. In addition, to the jurisdiction or the area, they also requested MCTD.
1: Copy. Engine 34 is on scene. It's a single vehicle on a wall trailer. 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
1: 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Cross of Glen Street, responding Tri-1 Echo. 80, correction 60, female.

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0: 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Rubbish Fire. 6 Echo. 6 Foxtrot. Interstate 805 northbound. ND805 IELST. Cross Streets, Telegraph Canyon Road, and Interstate 805 and the on-ramp. 2 Love Vista Engine 59. 6 Echo. 6 Foxtrot.
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0: 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Lucis Assist. 6 Charlie, 6 Delta. 1372 California Street. 1372 California ST. Cross Streets, Grove Avenue, and Oneonta Avenue. 2 La Vista Medic 39. 6 Charlie, 6 Delta.
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0: Engine 59, Metro, via devices is also reported south of 8th Street, between 8th Street and the 54.
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0: We cleared our fire. That was only a trash burning on the side of the freeway. 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We took a motorcycle on the 805 north of Telegraph. We generate a call for service and show engine 59 responding.
1: Engine 59, Metro copies. Cleared road is fire. Generate traffic accident northbound 805 north of Telegraph for a motorcyclist down.
2: Chula Vista Engine 59, traffic accident, 0880 northbound, NBA 805 No Telegraph Canyon RV, Cross Streets, Eway Street, and Interstate 805 and the off-ramp. Chula Vista Engine 59.

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Traffic Cabin Freeway. 6 Echo, 6 Foxtrot. 0 Interstate 805 northbound. ND 800 from El Telegraph Canyon RD. Cross Street, East J Street, and Interstate 805 MV off ramp. Chula Vista Engine 52, and Chula Vista Medic 51. 6 Echo, 6 Foxtrot.

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1: 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We have 2 motorcycles and 1 vehicle. We'll be investigating, establishing 805 IC.
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2: Engine 59, Metro copy, testing northbound 805 North of Telegraph, in the number 4 lane, 2 motorcycles down.
1: 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Here, I copy. You can go available to me, non-injury. 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

Mike. Pronounce. We've got a man down. 516 Brighthaven Avenue. Patient will be in front of this address across the Sunnyland Avenue. Respond with Charlie Delta. Patient will be wearing blue pants.

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ND805 no HST 2 La Vista. Cross streets, Interstate 805 and the off-ramp, and East 8th Street. 2 La Vista Engine 52, 2 La Vista Engine 59, and 2 La Vista Medic 52. 6 Echo, 6 Foxtrot.

0: north of 8th Street. Three vehicles on our right shoulder. We'll be investigating. Establishing 805 IC.
1: Into the 59 Metro copies. I've seen northbound at 5 North of 8th Street. Three vehicles right hand shoulder. Investigating. Establishing 805 IC.

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The Stone Ridge Estates, 35109 Highway 79, space 259, space 259, respond, 10 echo.

0: 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I'm RT57 for a medical alarm at St. John's Plaza, 8150 Broadway, Unit 325, process of Washington Street, 1 Charlie 1 Echo.
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0: 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I'll advise.
1: Sure, copy.
0: And Central Engine 15, one more thing. Is this going to be down off of Hamishaw Road across from the Sheriff's substation, or is this going to be at Calavo and Hamishaw?
1: The RP advised they were driving down Hamishaw towards Skyline Church. She advised she was on Hamishaw Boulevard, cross of Calavo Drive, and the smoke was east.
0: Area investigating.
1: Central copies, and she also advised the white smoke east of this location.
0: 15 copies. In the area investigating, and there is construction there, it will advise.
1: Central copies.
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0: 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The area of Hammershaw Boulevard and Cavallo Drive respond. One fox shot, one gulp. 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
2: 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We're going to check the normal spot, but we don't have anything as of now. 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

0: 2 medic 2 unconscious, 9383 Spencer Court response. One Charlie with Alpha.
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2: 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I didn't go out in the news pressure and just wanted to just put double check on their side.
0: Okay, I'm not sure what you changed, but I can do a little more clear now.
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0: Copy, will do.
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And I'll go on engine 1 medic to be determined for a traffic-related incident. East Main Street, cross the Pepper Drive, 1 Charlie Wendell 7. 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LCMPD en route.

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1: Can you send us home this address? We'll be transporting elderly, and the elderly mentioned at the spot here that the deputies need to call in until the family gets here.
2: Okay, copy. Will we go down full in front of, do you have an ETA for the family members?
1: 51. According to the patient, the guy is in LA. 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
0: Can you put all three units at scene? A 51, Squad 51, and Medic 55. Cabot Command not responding.
1: 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I'm showing all three units at scene.

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2: San Diego, it's 3345, 10 Bravo. San Diego, it's 3345, be on a 30-minute training delay, approximately 1 hour.
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2: In October 6, medic 412 heart problem, SDG&E 904 West Main Street, Command Charlie 1 Delta. Patient will be in the yard, best access will be the gate off of Main Street, Command Charlie 1 Delta.

0: Central Squad 6 in charge.
1: Squad 6.
0: Yeah, we're here at the entrance off of Main. Is there somebody that can open the gate for us or meet us outside?
1: Stand by, we'll do a pullback.

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0: Right, 71 from Medical Association, 278-07-Sunflower Court, respond five, Charlie. Medic 71 from Medical Association, 278-07-Sunflower Court, respond five, Charlie.
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0: 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Go back out on the main street, turn right, come up to the next gate.
2: Two five six. We had an employee explaining how to get in.
0: Back up to that main road. 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There's another gate. I'll have somebody hail you. All right, you should be coming up on the count.

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0: Yeah, my tablet command's not letting me go AOR. I don't know if you can try to do it from your side. I also see there's a call at Cottonwood Springs Lane. I am AOR. If I'm going to be closer than engine 247, you can add me to it.
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1: 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No fire, no smoke, no heat.
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2: 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I'll probably be the first driving unit shortly with the size up.
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2: Metro, EMS 1 is at scene of a vegetation fire approximately 25 by 25 feet in medium fuels, somewhat river bottomy style bamboo. There are no structures threatened. It's going to have a slow rate of spread. Engine 60 will be making access off a pedestrian bridge, anchoring the fire, and taking initial actions.
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1: 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I'm seeing a vegetation fire 25 by 25 in a medium fuel, river bottom, bamboo, slow rate of spread, no structures threatened. 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
5: San Diego, Medic 79, 10 Bravo, back on normal response, area 79.
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4: San Diego, EMS 41, PSA traffic.
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7: In addition, we'll take the Kate, 1719 May Avenue, in place truck 57.
4: NEAMS 41, PSA traffic.
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13: I see position at the one time. Where did you offer?
14: 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I think we'll keep it contained via call point as well from my biggest concern at this point.
13: 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I do agree, just take care of it for the pedestrian bridge.
14: This is Alpha Chaffee. 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
0: standby.
1: Yes, new engineer from 61 Firefighter. Can you get it down 20, please?
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0: Creekside IC, Metro on 6-2.
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0: Creekside IC, they're advising that the crew is available if needed. Also, PD is en route for the traffic control.
3: Metro, Creekside IC copies. 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
0: I see, copy. We're calling the hand crew. Medic 56, go ahead.
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0: Forward rate of progress has been stopped. This will be a lengthy mop-up operation based on the river bottom as well as the fuel of bamboo and so forth. Positive contact has been made with Creekside IC and Crew 1 supervisor. They will be en route and potentially will supplement with additional personnel from their side. Shortly, their reporting location is going to be on Clubhouse near Engine 60.
1: I see copy. Forward rate has been stopped. Lengthy process. Hand crew has made contact with the IC and will be en route with additional support units and will be responding to Clubhouse near Engine 60.

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1: Medic 60 Metro.
2: San Miguel Truck 14, for wires down. Kelly Comfort, 8910 Troy Street, cross of Central Avenue, One Indio and Juliet. Walking one lane of traffic, no smoke, no.
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1: 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We have an RP who's at scene, who's unable to make access to the patient, who's disabled and also unable to secure reports of 6 dogs who are being aggressive to the RP at scene. Medical aid is going to be a 6-year-old person, not completely alert.
3: Metro Medic 418.
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0: USAR 53, just confirming you copy. We made this a stand back due to the aggressive dogs at scene that the RT is unable to secure. RT advised she had a bite from one of the dogs and the patient is unable to also secure the dogs. We do have PD en route to assist and they have requested animal control with no ETA at this time. No other reason to stand back, just the dogs.
1: We're going to go ahead and make our way in and see if we can corral the dogs, make access to the patient.
0: USAR 53, copy.
1: Medic 60 from USAR 53, go ahead and follow us in. We'll go in first and try and secure the dog, but it's beyond the honest so we can bring the patient up to you.
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0: This will be some sort of telecom wire, possibly cable, unable to really say. I've got a pole number for you when you're ready.

0: 7, number?
1: Houston Paul 76810. The location as described is correct. Exactly across the street from 8910 Troy Street. The wire is out of the street. No hazard. You can stand for SO.
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Southbound engine 79, 439 for a traffic-related incident. Vehicle versus pedestrian, 709 North Johnson Avenue in the parking lot. Cross Fletcher Parkway, Route 101 at Charlie 1 Delta.

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2: 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Cross up Camino del Lago, Rosal, Montreal, 1 Delta, Station B in the bathroom.
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1: And so there's going to be two restrooms. There'll be one by the restaurant by Lake 5, and then there'll be one on the north end of the lake. Can we get confirmation on which restroom it is?
0: Copy, we'll attempt to call back.
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0: 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Do we have confirmation on crew one being released?
1: Not the formative.
0: 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All right, Metro.
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2: 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It's on 1 Charlie, 1 Delta.
3: PLS 1 from engine 51 Charlie. PLS 1 from engine 51 Charlie, switch to 1 Delta.
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3: 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The code is in the notes. Take a left and go directly south on that first street.
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Engine 19, Medic 439, responding 650 Greenfield Drive at Magnolia Elementary, responding Charlie 1 Echo.

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2: I need Sheriff or CHP started to shut down Bancroft in both directions, please. From Merritt or Terrace on the south side and Colestrina on the north.
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0: 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The Silver Crest Guest Home, Crest of Eucalyptus Drive, Grist 101 at Charlie 1 Delta. 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

0: 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Engine 82 for medical assist, Lakeside Meadows Apartment, 12821 Maple View Street, number 39, respond 1 Charlie.
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0: 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Metro 954, you can show us clear from hospital delay.
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3: 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Car wash. 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Chula Vista engine 55, and Chula Vista medic 55. 6 Charlie, 6 Delta.

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1: Link to MTBL's fighter signs into medic 2 on scene, bleeding. 12821 Maple View, unit 36 at the Lakeside Meadows Apartments, cross of Ashwood Street, respond 121 Echo.
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0: 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Vehicle rescue, 8 Alpha, 8 Bravo. Interstate 15 southbound, SB 15 No Ocean View Boulevard. Cross streets, Interstate 15 SB off-ramp, and Ocean View Boulevard. Battalion 57, Engine 11, Truck 14, and USAR 2. 8 Alpha, 8 Bravo.
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5: 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Patrol by Squad 62 will take place through the end of their shifts. Battalion 52 is aware, and Creekside IC is terminated.
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1: 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Squad 62 will be on command. Battalion 52 is aware, and terminating IC.
7: I clicked the wrong button. 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Thank you.
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Medical. 6 Charlie, 6 Delta. 1937 L Avenue. 1937 LF. Unit 2. Cross streets, East 18th Street, and East 20th Street. National City Engine 34. 6 Charlie, 6 Delta.

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0: 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It's an ES, Kenny Care, El Cajon. Cross the East Madison Avenue, Respond 1, Charlie 1, Delta.
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0: Yeah, 21.
1: Did you have further on your previous call, this call you're getting that sent to now, that's about the same area?
0: That's affirmative. You can cancel us. This is a pool being drained.
1: Copy. Did you get an updated address?
0: Yes, if you're able to pull it up from my notes on the last incident. Sorry, I hit return.
1: No problem. We'll check it. Thank you.

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1: Battalion 6.
0: Yeah, I'm responding. Can you show, can you reboot that on the NBC? It's not showing.
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2: 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Thank you.
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0: 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Smoke coming from the chimney. 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This is Gateside IC.
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0: 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Cross Streets, F Avenue, and Highland Avenue. National City Truck 34. 6 Charlie, 6 Delta.
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3: 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Unit 208. Cross Streets, S Avenue, and Highland Avenue. National City Engine 34. 6 Charlie, 6 Delta.
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1: Alpha Helen Squad 6, Medic 3, determined for testing at the Nova Mobile Home Park, 1440 South Orange Avenue, Unit 54, across the West Chase Avenue, Wind Charlie 1 Delta. 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
1: 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Medic 441 Charlie.
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0: 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Via Rancho San Diego, patient's going to be in the lobby across of Brabham Street when Charlie went full pass.
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2: 4th 9 Gateway cancel. 4th 17 drop is canceled.

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0: 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Cross Streets, 03rd Avenue, and Garrett Avenue. Tulav is the medic 53, and Tulav is the Trox 51. 6 Charlie, 6 Delta.
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0: 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To La Vista Engine 62, and to La Vista Medic 57. 6 Charlie, 6 Delta.
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Medic 57, squad, correction, engine 62, cancel, engine 62, medic 57, cancel. 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

Yeah. And should 80 Medic 80 abdominal pain alpha response 411 South 14th Street, number Mike 3, M3, respond to Echo. Yeah.

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Medical. 6 Charlie, 6 Delta. 734 River Lawn Avenue. Villa San Francisco. Cross Street, Kearney Street. 2 La Vista Engine 51, 2 La Vista Medic 51, and 2 La Vista Squad 61. 6 Charlie, 6 Delta.

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2: 34, medical, 6 Charlie, 6 Delta, 2414 Hoover Avenue, cross streets, mile of Cartway, and West 25th Street. National City Engine 34, 6 Charlie, 6 Delta.
3: Metro, squad 61 on 6 Charlie.
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0: 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We could take that call on 5 southbound for one of the engines.
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3: 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Both units are in the southbound direction already. We can add you to the call if you'd like.

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3: 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Traffic accident. 6 Echo, 6 Foxtrot. SB5SO W08 Street. SB5SO W08ST. Cross Streets, West 08 Street, and Interstate 5SB off ramp. National City Engine 34. 6 Echo, 6 Foxtrot.
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1: We just said we're at the scene. It's going to be a three-vehicle traffic accident. It's going to be southbound 5, just past the 8th exit. We'll be investigating.
2: That should be left 403.
0: 7 at scene, vehicle southbound 5, south of 8th.
3: Left 403. Inland differential 11 AMR, diabetic problems. 5440 Connecticut Avenue, or someone, Charlie, Winneka.
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0: 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You have to just say it first. Remember where I'm at.
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0: National City Hawk 34. Medical. 6 Charlie, 6 Delta. 5 Point Highland Ave. 2525 Highland Ave. Unit 310. 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East 24th Street and East 28th Street. National City Truck 34. 6 Charlie, 6 Delta.
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2: 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First one, Charlie, one echo.
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0: 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Updated location will be eastbound Mass, just before the entrance to Mass Park. Or excuse me, Westfield Park.
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1: 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We're going to have a pretty significant traffic delay.
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0: 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Medical. 6 Charlie, 6 Delta. 2525 Highland Avenue. 2525 Highland Ave. Unit 310. Cross Streets, East 24th Street, and East 28th Street. National City Engine 34. 6 Charlie, 6 Delta.
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1: Friendly Surgeon for MR on problem 5980 Severn Drive. For someone Charlie with Delta, person down in front of Severn Deli. Vila 403.
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1: Copter 11, Battalion 3, 5th Metro for vegetation fire. A Friars Road crosses Santo Road on incident named Friars. Respond XSD Command 14, Town 8, XSD TAC 3, air to air, air TAC 22, Victor Frequency, Ramona 135.975.

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0: 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We're just trying to figure out what my unit, my Medicaid was. We're doing a radar report with the base hospital. We got a STEMI.
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Foxborough Sandy BLS 4, correction, Sandy BLS 5. For back pain 9943 via Wakefield, cross over via Rita. Oh, I'll tell you when I go.

254 Medi-5 responding with squad 4, ambulance 5, back pains 9943 via Wakefield. Cross the Via Rita for someone Charlie, 1 across.

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Medical, 6 Charlie, 6 Delta. 1549 Oleander Avenue. 1549 Oleander Ave. Cross Streets, Sequoia Street, and Toya Court. 2 Augusta engine 59, 2 Augusta Medic 57, 2 Augusta Squad 63, 6 Charlie, 6 Delta.

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I just want one Charlie when I go.

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1: 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For a freeway traffic collision, eastbound east of the 2nd Street off-ramp, or a small one, Farnwell. Engine 19, move back to district. 18 is back available. Engine 19, move back to district.

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0: Utica Fire Water Center 25 for vegetation fire in the area of 25767 Potrero Valley Road, cross of Trumper Lane. Respond on SCU 2, CDF TAC 1, CDF Air Ground 2.
1: 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Water tender 25 on request, transfer to the 3342, transfer to the 3334, Fox Fire Crew 1, San Diego Fire Crew 1, Prevention 3323, for vegetation fire, at 25767 Potrero Valley Road, respond SCU 2, Tone 5, CF TAC 1, CF TAC 5, first unit at scene will be the Tremper IC, and be advised multiple.
2: Squad 25, Potrero.

Central on Houston, fine. I eastbound traffic collision. Engine 6 is on scene. It's going to be on 2nd Street off ramp towards the bottom left lane. 3 vehicles, minor damage, all expense out of the vehicle. Engine 6 will be out investigating the site I see.

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0: 对，现在他们说出来不知道，下个可以是在Vienna and Avenue Marcello 直接联合搞的。那你给Battalion 3320 Bravo。
1: Battalion 3320 Bravo, San Diego.
0: Yeah, incident number for a traffic stop. South location is going to be Via Viana and Avenue Marcella is in El Cajon.
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3: 2-8, just give a little block behind us. 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
0: That's a negative. 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

0: 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Medical, 6 Charlie, 6 Delta, 70 River Lawn Avenue. Villa San Francisco. Cross Street, Kearney Street. To La Vista Engine 51, to La Vista Medic 51, and to La Vista Squad 61. 6 Charlie, 6 Delta.
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3: Sending down Engine 21 EMR for a traffic collision in Russell Road, cross of 40 Drive, Rispana. 1 Charlie, when to go.
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3: 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And Chulov is the squad 62. 6 Charlie, 6 Delta.
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1: Got the edge of 58 continuing. Squad 62 is also going to continue.
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and alcohol on for spot 6, medic 430 for bleeding, 530 Graves Avenue, unit 19, Graves Avenue Apartments, across of East Madison Avenue, respond on Charlie 1 Echo.

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0: 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Cardiac arrest. 6 Charlie, 6 Delta. 1933 L Avenue. 1933 LF. Unit 22. Cross streets, East 18th Street, and East 20th Street. National City, Engine 34. 6 Charlie, 6 Delta.
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